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At 4 o'clock in the morning, I was sleeping in my cell. 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

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Here come the warden with the Tommy gun.

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Scarface Jones said it's too late to quit. 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

Demon's claw slashing its way through the grocery store. You saved the family from the fire's roar. 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

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Even the orchestra is beautiful.

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1: 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Each and every one a virgin.

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Now to perform the national anthem, please welcome a four-time Grammy-nominated country singer-songwriter Ingrid Andress.

He said I dance now at every chance and honky tonk. 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

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Some of those at workforces are the same that burn crosses. Some of those at workforces.

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Now you do what I told ya. Now you do what I told ya.

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The elephant, he told me so. Everyone was nervy, oh yeah. And a message was spread to zebra, mongoose, and the dirty hippopotamus, who wallowed in the mud and chewed his spicy hippo plankton food and tended to ignore the word, referring to survey a herd of stupid water bison, oh yeah.

Falling into emptiness, I have forgotten my mind. Faithless tears that I cried, I lost my whole life. Mirrors into